second all world dance massive. It's a cross-culture thing that's going right now. 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

you ask, is this where it is? And somebody points to you and says, yeah, it's his. And you say, what's mine? And somebody else says, well, what is?

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Like, I haven't sorted them out. 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

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And take off that brassiere, my dear. 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We take the receiver off the phone. 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

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When you reach that super feeling when you're making love, it's like you're in another world.

0: Yo, my nigga C Town. 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Flamboyant, baby.
1: I hear you.
0: For life. We taking over.
1: No doubt.
0: Coming to a theater near you. 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
1: Yeah, we got three tickets to the Brand Van concert happening this Monday night at the Pacific Palisades. But you can all in if you want to answer a couple of questions. Mainly, what is Todd's favorite

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The DJ booth is conducting a troubleshoot test of the entire system.

rumors and maybe it might be taken out of the F-word one phrase. 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

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To be exclusive is an exception. So why are you so fucking serious? I am different.